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0: Magandang hapon, oras ng FMR, alas 3 ng hapon, ngayong araw ng Sabado. Welcome to the program, ang tagom ko, Optubag sa Panginahanglan, Giya sa Kauswagan. Ako po inyong radio host ngayong hapon, Leslie Canuto. 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Myrocel Balili. Atin pong i-greet ng good afternoon ating mga cooperative leaders. Start off with our board of directors headed by the chairperson, Director Jose Alvix Y. Baguio, and also to our vice chairperson, Director Monica L. Salido, to our members of the board of directors, our committee officers, and also to our senior management headed by the chief executive officer, Sir Jovencio Robilla Jr., mga kasamahan po nating mga empleyado, sa ating mga miyembro, good afternoon at welcome po sa ating programa. Tayo po ay live sa ating official Facebook page. Kindly grab your cell phones and go to your Facebook account and type Tagum Cooperative Official, and there you can see our live program this afternoon. You can have your greetings, i-post po ninyo dyan sa comment section yung mga katanungan ninyo about sa ating topic, and if you're already a member of Tagum Cooperative, you can add your Tagum Co-op branch of membership. At abangan po ninyo, tayo po ay mamimigay ng papremyo na 100 pesos cellphone load sa ating lucky winner sa ating text promo question. So, mamibigay po tayo ng mga 100 pesos cellphone load. Abangan po ninyo, meron tayong trivia question at the end of our radio episode. So, yan po yung abangan ninyo, and you will answer that question. And if you got the correct answer, of course, you will be the winner sa ating text promo question. So, to help us understand and go deeper into our topic, and of course, we need to learn about the features of this two loan products, no? We invited our experts, no, from Tagum Cooperative. So una po nating i-welcome on air our vice chairperson from the audit committee. So let us welcome Ma'am Febilene Chinilia. Hello Ma'am Febi, good afternoon and welcome to the program.
1: Hello Ma'am Les, and mayang hapon sa tanan natong tigpaminaw ug tinapod, nagkatanaw karon sa to ang Facebook Live. May hapon kaning tanan sa tong members, it is district representatives.
0: Ayan, thank you so much Ma'am Febi for that opening statement, and of course, no, sa imo presence dinhi and pag-accept sa invitation as one of our radio guests. So hindi lang po si Ma'am Febi ang kasama natin ngayon, we also have invited our branch operations officer from Tagum Co-op Panabo Branch. Let us welcome Sir Barry Thomas. Hello, Sir Barry. Good afternoon and welcome sa atong programa.
2: Hello, Ma'am Les. Hello, Ma'am Feb. No, maayong hapon, Nabunturan, maayong hapon, Davao de Oro. So, excited jud ko, no, nga mo discuss about sa atong government employee salary loan and private employee salary loan, especially sa akong mga kasilinganan dira sa Davao de Oro. So, maayong hapon sa tanan.
0: Thank you so much, Sir Barry, you know, for your presence and for accepting the invitation as one of our radio guests. And hearing that, mga opening statements sa ato ang radio guest, we are also ready to listen because we are excited to avail loans from Tagum Cooperative. Maunag yun ni ang solusyon, no, sa ato ang mga panginahanglan, because Tagum Cooperative is here to give you these loan products. So thank you so much, no, to our guest for your opening statement. Now we'll now that we set the tone and now we are ready to move into the details po sa ating topic ngayon, which are the GE, the GESEL and the PESEL. Ito po yung mga loan products na ating ino-offer sa ating mga government and also private employees, no, yung galing po sa government and private institutions. So we'll firstly start with the overview of the GCEL. No, we have I believe that we have categories, no, natin ginatawag nga GCEL for local, national, and GOCC, and also the barangay. And may mga additional din si Sir Barry later to the other categories of our GCEL. Let's start with the GCEL muna, no? So those who listens now and views in the Facebook, let's start with the features of the government employee salary loan. So with the first question, Ma'am Febby, for the overview of our GCEL, could you please define, Ma'am Febby, what is GCEL, and ano po yung mga payment structure natin for this type of loan?
1: Okay, so one of Tagong Cooperative's loan products is the GCEL, or the Government Employee Salary Loan, for local, national, and GOCC. So we mentioned local and national since there are government agencies that are in the local and the national sector. So the GCEL Local, National, and GOCCs is a loan intended for government personnel holding a regular position, executive coterminus, appointed and elected official whose equal monthly amortization payment is through payroll deduction. Mm-hmm. So these are loans offered to government personnel holding a regular position or executive or coterminus, or an appointed personnel and also an elected official.
0: Okay. So it's very clear that the government employee salary loan is for the, of course, for the government employees. And syempre, yung gimension ni Ma'am Febby about the eligible borrowers for this type of loan. Ma'am Febby mentioned, Sir Barry, that it's monthly payroll deduction. Does this mean that the employee or the borrower does not need to visit to our office for the payments? Yes.
2: Yes po, Ma'am Les and Ma'am Feb. So this loan type is especially offered to government employees. Mm-mm. And this type of loan is automatically deducted doon sa payroll nila.
0: Mm-mm.
2: So basically, so this would be a loan type na we will deduct the loan amortization directly to the payroll. So hindi na nila kailangan po magpunta ng office para magpay over the counter.
0: So yes. Okay, so let's review once again. Na-mention naman ni Ma'am Febby, Sir Barry, yung eligible borrowers. Do you have additional po as to sa criteria to those who are eligible to borrow the GCEL?
2: Yes, Ma'am Les. So, no, we will discuss. Let's go back again na yung mga personal holding irregular position. So lahat ng mga regular employee under government can avail this loan type. Also the executive coterminus or appointed and elected officials. So sila mayor, sila vice, and lahat ng elected officials, and yung mga nagtatrabaho po sa City Hall or sa LGU or any government office po can avail po as long as under tayo sa MOA po nila to avail the loan. And baka nag-wonder sila kung meron bang, kung pwede ba mag-loan yung mga bagong appointed na mga position, plantilla position. Since I know maraming hiring ngayon sa government. So mayroong mga new plantillas position sa office ng government. So pwede tayo mag-avail if wala pa sila, kasi meron tayong mga requirements na dapat i-comply, Ma'am Les.
0: Mm-mm.
2: So example, yung payslip, since bago pa sila, if ever na gusto nila mag-loan sa Tagong Cooperative at hindi pa sila nakakahawak ng 3 months payslip, which is one of the basic requirements ng ating loan, so pwede nila, meron tayong ibang available na pwede nila i-additional sa requirement. So let's mention that, Ma'am Les, photocopy of appointment paper, Ma'am Les, and then duly certified or certificate of employment po with compensation from the HR, and then also, Ma'am less pwede din po yung bank statement of ATM nila as proof na meron na talaga silang salary from the government.
0: Okay. So that's very clear answer from Sir Barit, no? Especially, no, mga yes. mga tanong na ma'am, sir, bago lang ako na hire, but I assure you, no, na may pambayad ako, no, and I'm interested to apply, no, the government employees salary loan. Now let's move to the loan amount. Ito po yung mga question ninyo ngayon, siguro sa isipan ninyo, yung loan ceiling and also the term. Ma'am Feb, do you have information about this?
1: Yes, ma'am Les. So, the maximum loanable amount for supervisory employees or those employees na holding the supervisory position and for the elected and appointed officials is 2 million pesos. So that is the loan ceiling or the maximum loanable amount for these employees classified
0: supervisors
1: yeah. or elected and appointed officials. Mm-hmm. Now, for the rank and file employees, the maximum loanable amount is 1 million pesos. And for the elected or appointed government officials who are also regular or associate Golden Heart members, they have the loanable maximum ceiling of 1.5 million for those na mga officer of officials na may edad na 66 to 69 years old. So I will say it again, for mga barangay officials or elected officials na may edad na 66 to 69 years old, the maximum loanable amount is 1.5 million. And for those na may edad na 70 to 80 years old, mayroon lamang silang loanable maximum amount na 100,000 pesos. Sir Barry, would you like to add some?
2: Oh, maybe they questioning Ma'am Feb, no? And bakit may bracket yung age nila?
0: Yeah.
2: So, kasi yung loan natin sa Tagong Cooperative is under insurance.
0: Ah, okay.
2: So, this loan type, if ever kasi nag 66 to 69, so limited na yung yung insurance coverage ng loan. So, up to 1.5 lang for 66 to 69 and for 70 to 80 naman is up to 100 pesos lang po.
1: 100,000.
2: 100,000 pesos.
0: Yeah.
2: Okay.
0: It's very clear, no, Sagi, explain ni Ma'am Febby as to the loan ceiling. Ito po yung loan amount na pwede ma-avail ninyo, no, according to the position and also may about sa age requirement, no, if you are employed at this kaning age, no, since the as explained ni Sir Barry kay insured, no, ang ato ang mga loans, no, sa Tagum Cooperative and JESSEL is one of the kanang loan nga na ay insurance. Now let's move, Sir Barry, sa interest rates. Pila mampod ang atong mga interest rates for the JESSEL?
2: For JESSEL, ma'am Les, no, there are two interest na gina-offer nato sa ato ang mga government employees. So there are brackets, 7.5% per annum, ma'am Les, if diminishing with equal monthly installment if with the term of 12 months and below. So kung mag short term lang sila, ma'am Les, they will only pay 7.5% per annum. If ever naman nag term sila ng 12 months and above, the interest rate per annum would be 9% diminishing po. So may bracket siya based on term kung ilan. Kasi meron tayong terms of appointment or late na sila nakadecide na mag-loan sila, ma'am Les. So probably yung term nila is shorter than 1 year.
0: Yeah.
2: Or sa mga gusto naman or eligible to go beyond 1 year, yung interest rate naman nila is different, which is 9% per annum.
0: Okay, so that's very clear, no, from Sir Barry, yung interest rate ng ating JESSEL. How about the features of the loan term and also the service fee, Ma'am Feb?
1: So, ang service fee for our JESSEL is 3% of the approved amount. So, automatic yan, deducted sa ating, sa ating loanable amount. Once approved, may deduction na yan na 3% service fee of the approved amount. As to sa loan term, it will be based on the classification of our member borrowers. Mm. For the government employees holding the position of supervisory as well as those rank and file employees,
0: yeah,
1: their loan term shall be based on the our general provision. And for the elected officials and coterminous, their loan term is 36 months at maximum na yan, or remaining term of office. So we want to emphasize na ang terms na binibigay natin is dapat nakabase din sa capacity ng ating members to pay back the loans once na ma-release sa kanila. So
0: yes,
1: for Tagum Cooperative, since this is a cooperative, we make sure that within their loan term or at the maximum of 36 months for the elected officers and for the supervisory and rank and file employees, based on the on their desired na kung kailan, which term ang kanilang gamitin, kailangan may capacity silang bayaran din yung amount na pinautang natin sa kanila.
2: Yes, ma'am. Feb, let's add also, ma'am, na na-differentiate yung mga government employees sa supervisory and rank and file because they are the regular employees na applied for plantilla position. So meron silang parang brackets on the loan amount and the term. So example, for 300 and above, they can have like 5 years in term. For lower amount, like 50,000, they can have lower term kasi may bracket siya. Kasi hindi limited yung appointment tsaka yung duty nila sa sa office, sa government office. But for those elected and appointment and co-terminus, their term of work kasi is limited. Diba, ma'am? Pag elected officials, usually pag mayor ka for 3 years, and then for like SB ka, may limited. So the next election possibility is na hindi ka
1: ma-re-elect
2: as official. So yun po yung basis natin. So that's why kasi kanina yung 12 months below. So, meron kasi tayong late na mag-renew. So, that's why yung term nila mas mababa compared doon sa normal na mga employees ng government offices.
0: Yeah.
2: Yes po.
0: Sige. Sir Barry and Ma'am Febby, Ma'am Febby, especially kanina, you've mentioned about the capacity to pay. We've mentioned din kaganina yung mga loan ceiling. So, that would mean na may mga tendencies talaga that will depend on the yung parang credit scoring or the credit investigation, yung ano po yung magiging result, then the recommendation ng branch or the analyst, doon po yung parabang
2: basis ng loan amount. So hindi siya guarantee, Ma'am Les,
0: yung
2: na
0: ceiling.
2: Yung ceiling na 2 million automatic 2 million siya. So first, we need to follow our 6 C's of credits. So that may basihan yon, yung collateral, yung capacity to pay, yung condition, yung character, yung climate, and yung 6 C's of credits natin. And of course, Ma'am Les, no, doon sa capacity, kasi salary based to, salary deducted and reflected to payslip. So we will validate and verify it to the HR kung capacitated ba si member borrower.
0: Yeah.
2: So yung assessment namin, pinapa-assess at pinapa-approve natin siya doon sa HR kasi we will maintaining the financial literacy of the member, the capacity. So we are promoting kasi na dapat hindi mag over yung loan na take ni client.
0: Yung kaya lang talaga.
2: Yeah, just enough na kaya bayaran ng salary. Kasi hindi naman siya pwede na like 100% of your salary goes to Tagum Cooperative. So meron tayong minimaintain na threshold sa every salary po ni government employee.
0: Ayan, because we would want, no, na meron tayong quality loans at saka quality borrowers, hindi mahihirapan, no, ang ating mga members to pay their obligation sa Tagum Cooperative. So, maganda po na na-mention, no, ni Sir Barry kanina and Ma'am Febby yung mga criterias, no, for credit worthiness. So, meron talagang guidelines, no, yung Tagum Cooperative on the approved loans, and we're talking about now the government employee salary loan. Just a question din siguro, no, sa ating mga viewers and listeners ngayon, Sir Barry, as to the duration of this application, ano po ba yung magiging takbo or number of days on the approval to the release of their loans? Yung mga, baka may mga interested ngayon.
2: Uh-oh. Usually, Ma'am Les, yung range ng ating loan process, it goes to like from 3 to 5 or 5 to 7 days. It always depend kasi po sa submission of complete requirements.
0: Okay.
2: Oo, kasi hindi naman magiging complete yung process ng ating loan application if kulang yung mga requirements natin. Even yung mga forms. Mm-hmm. So dapat complete sign, complete filled out lahat ng form and submitted to the branch for initial assessment.
0: Yes. And meron pang mangyayari na for the coordination sa HR, so 'di ba may mga considering the time nung ano pa na validate no ang mga documents. Kanina also Ma'am Febby mentioned about the service fee at saka yung loan interest rate ng Tagum Cooperative. So what benefit, Ma'am Febby, anong benefits nito sa ating mga members ng mga mag-borrow ng JESSEL? Ano po yung balik nito sa ating mga member borrower?
1: So kung sakaling maka-decide or if you decide now to avail of our JESSEL, once you've paid your monthly amortizations regularly, meron tayong ibabalik na patronage refund to our member. Ang computation kasi yan, Ma'am Les, is cut-off niyan is as of December 31. So, yun ang binibigay ng Tagum Cooperative to our member borrowers who availed of our loan and paid their interest during the year.
0: Yeah. So, that's the beauty pag cooperative.
2: Pag cooperative, may return talaga. Hindi lang, usually kasi pag member tayo ni cooperative, meron man tayong share capital that would earn interest on share capital or most common say na dividend. Pag ano naman, pag nag-avail tayo ng loan, so meron tayong binabayar na service fee and interest per month. So kasali yon, separate siya sa computation ng dividend. Meron siyang patronage refund na kung baga tawagin natin. So, every year, yung sinabi ni Ma'am Feb na cut-off, so iba ang computation ng dividend and share cap. Kasi usually, namimiss, ano niya, namimixed. So, meron talagang separate computation na refund at saka return yung member based on doon sa service fee tsaka interest na binabayaran niya every month. So, one of the loans na merong patronage refund is itong GSEL.
0: Yes. So the more that we patronize, no, meron tayong patronage refund from Tagum Cooperative. Now, if our listeners, our viewers ngayon interested to avail the government employee salary loan because this is for you, ano po yung mga documentary requirements, Sir Barry, na kailangan nilang i-prepare at i-submit sa Tagum Co-op?
2: Yes, of course, Ma'am Les, no, meron tayong mga documentary requirements. One of it is ang ating loan application form. Of course, yung application form natin can be resource sa branch po, nearest branch natin. Of course, meron tayong authority to deduct with promissory note kasi under to siya sa salary loan under sa payroll natin. So, Tagum Cooperative should be authorized to deduct the amortization sa salary po.
0: Mm-mm.
2: Next is deed of assignment and memorandum agreement that they agreed and along with the amortization. And then, 2x2 picture of borrower and spouse if applicable. Pag single naman, Ma'am Les, hindi na tayo pwede. Huwag na nating i-force na maghanap ng partner. And then, original authenticated copy of 3 months latest payslip. That's important, Ma'am Les.
0: Uh-oh.
2: And then, photocopy of appointment or result of election pag elected naman. And then, photocopy of 2 valid government issued ID with 3 signature.
0: Ayan.
2: Yun po yung mga requirements, documentary requirements.
0: Madali lang.
2: Yes
0: po. Oo, ma-provide talaga kasi meron naman given na no, if they are really no, as a government employee, ma-provide talaga nila ito. So, yung sabi ni Sir Barry kanina, 3 to 5 working days, mas mapabilis if kompleto agad ang ating mga documents. Kaya, avail na tayo no, ng government employee salary loan. And, may additional pa, may other features pa ang GESEL natin. Siguro you're asking, is there a need for a co-maker sa ganitong type of loan, Ma'am Febby?
1: Yes, Ma'am Les, we require a co-maker dito sa pag-avail ng ating GESEL, local, national, and GOCCs. At ang maganda pa dito ay yes, renewable ito anytime. Mm. 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And as mentioned earlier, meron tayong service fees and loan interest rate. So na kinokolekta dito sa GESEL. 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So, yung inaabangan kasi ng mga tao is yung declaration of ISCPR ng Tagum Cooperative. So, it usually happens after the assembly. So,
0: we recently released,
1: yes,
0: ma'am.
1: We recently released our ISCPR. And marami ang masaya.
0: Yes.
1: At kung nais mo pang maging masaya,
2: trending.
1: Masaya, mag-avail ka na ng ating GESEL.
0: Yes.
1: Pero ito lang po, Ma'am Les, kung kailangan mo talaga, kasi ito ay, tayo ay nasa Tagum Cooperative. So we are in a cooperative. Ang ating mission is para ma-uplift yung social well-being ng ating members. So kung kailangan nyo po talaga ngayon, go na po. Pwede po kayong mag-loan dito sa ating dito sa atin sa Tagum Cooperative ng GESEL. Basta handa lang po yung mga requirements na na-mention kin.
0: And with that, Ma'am Febby, naka-separate ang session natin about yung financial literacy discussion natin kasi connected ito. May mga financial management literacy topics tayo. We are giving loan products but syempre, hindi natin gusto na mahirapan talaga yung mga members. So, we also educate, financial educate. Kasi ito yung mga loan products as financial solutions. No? Yung mga financial goals, mga projects ninyo, may mga entrepreneurial projects kayo. So, Tagum Cooperative as your partner.
2: Yes, Ma'am Les. Dapat yung mga member natin, hindi dapat sila mahiya magsabi kung ano talaga yung purpose of their loan. Because kasali kasi doon sa assessment and conversation with the analyst is may topic of like financial literacy and they will discuss about ganang what we should do about the money. Or may mga advices din naman kasi na ibinibigay yung analyst natin. It's not hindi lang siya na pinapautang ka ng pinapautang. Ina-advise ka ng mga analyst or ng branch manager natin kung anong mas magandang gawin or anong mas magandang loan type yung i-avail natin.
0: Yeah. Thank you, Sir Barry. Ma'am Febby mentioned that there is a co-maker requirement sa GESEL. May mga pa-tips ka in choosing or selecting co-makers para sa loan na ito?
2: Oo, based on our policy, ma'am, no, hindi pwede yung one person mag-maker ng more than five. So, if ever merong, kung gusto mo mag-maker, kailangan talaga natin ipa-check kung qualified pa ba siya. Qualified siya in terms of capacity, qualified siya in terms of ilan na yung na-maker niya, and anong amount na ba ang total ng co-maker niya. Kasi meron din tayong maximum. But for this one, meron tayong at least three for GOCC na same office.
0: Ah, okay.
2: Yes, dapat same po same office na 3 maximum co-maker with unlimited amount. So kung gusto nila mag-loan ng like ikaw Ma'am Les mag 1M ka, si Ma'am Feb mag 1M din, ako mag 1M, pwede siya as long as na maximum of 3 yung isang yung eligible na co-maker. Yes. So hindi pwede na yung 6 officials mag-co-maker kasi siya yung friendly or siya yung gusto mag-co-maker. Kasi you know, co-maker is also a maker. So it's a big responsibility also ng co-maker pag nag-co-maker siya. So it's limited up to only 3.
0: And the criteria, sir, is nga Tagum Coop member talaga siya.
2: Yes po, Tagum Cooperative member po. Hindi pwede mag-co-maker yung hindi pa member ng Tagum Cooperative. Yeah.
0: Yung co-maker mag-submit din ng requirements such as ID and the proof na employee din siya?
2: Hindi na po, ma'am. Kasi kasali siya doon sa credit investigation natin. But the co-maker should sign doon sa application form and submit photocopy of valid ID.
0: Yes. Yes po. Okay, so that is clear, no, for the government employee salary loan. Well, if you have additional questions, no, you can post that sa ating comment section. And of course, no, you can message us sa ating Facebook or go to the nearest Tagum Cooperative branch para po ma address natin ano mga question niyo about sa government employee salary loan. Now, for the local national NGOCC, now let's move to the barangay level. Ito po, Ma'am Febby, ano naman ang features ng ating GESEL barangay?
1: GESEL barangay is a loan intended for elected barangay and appointed officials and barangay functionaries whose equal monthly amortization payment is through payroll deduction. Mm-hmm. So, mayroong dalawang eligible borrowers na pwedeng mag-avail ng ating GESEL barangay. Number one are those elected and appointed barangay officials and barangay functionaries. And then, number two, they must be a regular member and associate Golden Hearts. So, those are the criteria kung sino ba ang ating eligible borrowers. So again, elected and appointed barangay officials, okay, and barangay functionaries, and they must be a regular member and associate Golden Hearts members.
0: Yeah. So klaro kaayo, no, ang criteria na kay Idungag Sir Barry.
2: Klaro kaayo. Okay na to siya, Ma'am Les, no? Specific yun ang barangay official and yes, functionaries.
0: Yes. So especially yung sa SK, treasurer, secretary, so they are qualified for this GESEL barangay.
2: Yung mga elected na punong barangay, sangguniang barangay members, even SK, chairman, and then the appointed barangay officials, and then also included yung mga barangay treasurer, tsaka barangay secretary.
0: Yes. Ayan, yung mga nakikinig ngayon, no, baka ito na yung solution. No, baka may mga financial targets kayo, financial goals kayo, then this loan product from Tagum Cooperative is for you. Ito pong GESEL barangay natin na category. Now, let's discuss also the loan amount and terms, Sir Barry. Ano po yung pwedeng ma-avail ng ating mga qualified borrowers for the GESEL barangay?
2: Of course, yung term niya po is based on dun sa remaining terms ng posisyon. Mm-hmm. So usually kasi meron tayong elections na it happens like every 3 years. So pag remaining term will follow the terms po. And then for the amount naman, no, baka ano kasi nila ma tawag nito, for functionaries, they have only 50,000 maximum loanable amount. Mm-hmm. And then for other elected officials, so meron din tayong age bracket, meron din pina-follow na bracket and terms of the amount based on, of course, remaining term. And then for 60 to 69 years old, 500,000 yung maximum ceiling. Again, the reason for this is yung sa insurance natin. For 70 to 80 is 100. Kasi kanina as mentioned doon sa GESEL, kasi 1.5 yung 66 to 69 years old. For the barangay officials, it's 500,000 for the ceiling, and for 70 to 80 is 100.
0: Ayan. So, i-take note po natin, no, yung mga possible loan amount, no, na pwede nating ma-avail sa Tagum Cooperative on this type of GESEL loan, barangay loan. GESEL barangay loan. Now let's discuss the interest rate, Ma'am Febby. No, magkano yung interest rate and also yung mga service fee and the loan term of this loan.
1: So ihanda ang inyong mga papel at lapis or ballpen, or ihanda ang cellphone. So ang interest rate is 1.50% per month, diminishing with equal monthly installment kung yung term ay 12 months and below. So yung term is less than a year. And 1.65% per annum naman, diminishing with equal monthly installment if the term is more than 12 months. So if more than a year ka nag-commit, nabayaran yung loan, so ang rate na i-apply sa'yo is 1.65%. So again, 1.50% if the term is 12 months and below, and 1.65% per annum if the term is more than 12 months. So diminishing ito, ma'am Les, i-apply sa ating loan amount. The loan term shall be based on the maximum of 48 months or remaining term of office, whichever is higher for our appointed and elected barangay officials and functionaries. So the service fee is at 2% of the approved amount. So this is a lesser compared to our GESEL local, national, and GOCCs. 2% of the approved amount ang service fee pag ang i-avail is GESEL barangay. However, we would also like to remind our members na if mag-avail kayo ng GESEL barangay, meron tayong i-impose na 3% na surcharge on the principal due, principal amount due kung mayroong late payment sa loan amortization. So, if hindi siya nabayaran sa takdang date, sa takdang petsa or due date, meron tayong i-apply na surcharge based on a prorated basis ito until fully settled. So, reminder talaga na kung mag-utang, dapat bayaran natin on time para maiwasan natin itong additional surcharge. So, yun po ang ating loan amount and terms para sa ating GESEL barangay.
0: Ayan. And do you have other features po nito, Sir Barry?
2: Yes po, sa lahat ng gusto mag-avail ng GESEL barangay, reminded na meron din po siyang co-maker. Yes po, and ang loan na ito po ay renewable anytime. So kung kailangan nyo mag-resource again ng fund para sa mga other source of income na pinaplano nila, they can renew as long as they will follow the terms, yung remaining terms na elected sila for officials. And of course, this loan type, Ma'am Les and Ma'am Feb, is included for the participation of competition sa patronage fund.
0: Ayan, maganda. It's really a good news, no, na itong

0: highlights her body, why co-maker is really important to us?
1: Again, co-maker is important because when you have loan kasi, hindi kasi guarantee na you will perfectly fit na may tendency kasi na baka mag-fail ka ng ano mo. So, meron tayong co-maker to guarantee kasi isa yun sa basis ng credit evaluation natin that you have a good character in terms of loan payment. And someone in the same office would probably guarantee na, okay, si sir, babayad talaga. I will co-maker. I will guarantee na babayad siya. And again, reminders for all co-makers na co-maker also is the maker. So, kailangan talaga hindi pwede na pag nag-loan lang yung kasama mo, hindi mo siya, dapat i-check mo talaga.
0: Yes. And of course, no, yung benefit naman is malaki yung pwedeng ma-avail nila sa Tagum Cooperative. It's really important na secure din meron tayong mga documents and also the co-maker na ma-file no sa ating Tagum Cooperative na loans department natin no sa Tagum Coop. And as to the documentary requirements, Ma'am Febby, ano pa yung mga i-prepare din nila?
2: Ang documentary requirements for our JESEL barangay are as follows. So, loan application form. So, kailangan nag-signify ang member natin na uutang siya dito sa Tagum Cooperative. At mayroon itong authority to deduct with promissory note. So, signed dapat din ito ng ating member. Merong deed of assignment, current 2x2 ID picture of borrower, and spouse if available. And may kailangan din nilang isumite ang photocopy of appointment or oath of office or the result of election issued by COMELEC, photocopies of 2 valid government issued IDs, kailangan yung with 3 signatures sa photocopy mismo. The newly elected and appointed barangay officials shall submit a copy of the previous barangay payroll in the absence of their latest payroll copy, at original or authenticated copy of 1 month latest payroll for loan renewal. So, dahil mayroon tayong mga requirements, Ma'am Des, no? At kailangan i-emphasize din natin yung trustworthiness na value natin. So, kung ano yung isusumite, dapat true copy talaga yon ng ating payroll sa barangay.
0: Ayan, that's very important na reminders no from Ma'am Febby, and also yung list of documentary requirements. Hopefully, na-take note po natin ito. So, that's it for the government employee salary loan for our local national GOCC, and also ngayon no, itong about sa ating mga barangay officials and functionaries natin. So, if you have questions, additional question, at saka may mga ano pa kayo, pa-curious pa kayo about this loan product because you are interested to avail, no, we are open po sa ating official Facebook page. You can post no your questions dito, mag-message kayo or go to the nearest branch para ma-address po yung mga katanungan ninyo and ma-assist po kayo sa mga possible concerns po about Tagum Cooperative. Now, let's move to the private employee salary loan kasi may ubay-ubay po atong mga private employees no, ng mga miyembro na sa Tagum Cooperative ug katong interested to become members ng mga private employees nato. So, we have private employee salary loan. This is for you sa mga private employees nato. So, what are the purpose and qualification po ani Sir Barry?
1: So, karon Ma'am Les, no, atong private employee can avail loan yet. So, this loan type is intended for qualified permanent employee. Let's emphasize, Ma'am Les, permanent employee of private companies, institution with good track record in loan repayment with Tagum Cooperative. So, dapat talaga may record ka talaga na okay yung ano mo, yung payment history, yung character mo.
0: Yes, so it's really important yung tinatawag na good track record. So, meron tayong recording ng ating members' previous repayment history sa Tagum Cooperative. What happens, sir, if may mga parang hindi

0: maganda konti ang ano niya, credit record niya before.
1: Possibilities man po kasi yung initial availment ng loan niya would qualify kung magkano yung next renewal niya. So pwede kasi yung PCL kasi natin merong maximum loanable amount. So upon renewal or upon application, if meron kang record, negative record or bad record on your previous other PLI or lending, other lending institution, so that would be the basis on the approval po sa loan nila na application sa Tagum Cooperative.
0: And it's very general criteria sa ating mga loans, no, na dapat meron talagang a good credit history, no, with especially with sa Tagum Cooperative. Sir Barry, you've mentioned about the loan ceiling ng ating PCEL, itong private employee salary loan. Magkano naman yung maximum loan ceiling sa loan na ito?
1: So yung maximum loan ceiling ng private employees are 300,000. But again, Ma'am Les, it doesn't mean nga first application mo yun na kaagad yung ina-approve. So hindi, meron siyang basis, and of course the maximum amortization allowed for PCEL is just 50% of their net take-home pay. So hindi siya pwede iubos lahat ng salary doon sa loan. So meron tayong basis, meron tayong criteria na availing doon sa loan na ina-applyan nila. Of course, they should always say kung ano talaga yung purpose and then present all the requirements para ma-assess po ng ating credit analyst.
0: Yeah. Sir Barry, what's the features aning PESEL? Is it payroll deduction? Or meron kasing tinatawag na memorandum of agreement sa companies? Anong mga criteria para ma-avail?
1: Usually, pag PESEL kasi, they have both. Pwede mag-undergo ang MOA ng company basta meron tayong minimum 5 in a group na mag-avail ng loan. For those individual, kasi yung iba medyo sensitive, hindi nila gusto na malaman na mag-loan sila. So pwede individual mag-loan, pero yung collateral nila is through ATM naman, pag hindi under payroll. Okay. So pwede yun siya. So they will sign, of course, an memorandum of agreement if under MOA, and they will sign SPA if they collateralize po yung ATM. So pwede siya. As long as na belong sila doon sa ating terms of employment. Kasi meron siyang limit, ma'am. Ma'am Les. So for 1 month to 1 year regular employee, up to 30,000 lang po yung maximum ceiling loan amount nila within maximum loan term of 12 months. But for those less than 1 year as regular employee for under MOA, no, 50% again, sasabihin natin, 50% of the basic net take-home pay of the loanable amount. So baka sabihin, ay, hindi kasali, Ma'am Les, tsaka Ma'am Feb, yung overtime tsaka other benefits doon included. So we will focus on the basic minus the deductions, and then yung net take-home pay talaga ni employee yung basis ng ating 50%. So of course, the maximum loan term for the regular employee for private regular employee is up to 24 months. Yun po, Ma'am.
0: How about yung without MOA, yung sa ATM?
1: Yung isa, yes po. Yung ATM po naman na collateral natin, meron din siyang bracket doon sa term of employment. Pag 1 year, 1 month to 1 year regular employee, the maximum loanable amount muna niya is 20,000 pesos. And then maximum loan term is 12 months. And then for less than 1 year naman na regular employee, ang basis pa rin natin dyan is yung 50% basic net take-home pay allowable na amortization niya, which with maximum loan term of 24 months. And then for, there are also kasi, Ma'am Les, na mga government-owned na JOCCs na privatized or purchased by private, tsaka private na sila ngayon. So they have also separate parameters kasi from government sila, we have discussed government employee.
0: Yes, yes.
1: So ngayon, from government na naging private sila, so pwede siya up to 36 months yung loan term niya. But again, it would always based on the 50% net take-home pay po ng employee.
0: I've read, sir, yung sa without MOA, ano itong tinatawag yung agency type, may agri-based, ano ito, magdidepende din po ba yung terms and also the loans ceiling?
1: Yes po, ma'am. 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So, for agri-based tsaka yung agency, meron silang... pag agri-based, separate siya. Yung agri-based natin, mas higher, 45 yung maximum loanable amount nila. Halimbawa naman doon sa agency or yung mga help out, meron silang up to lang na 20,000 pesos. The loan term din po, kasi limited yung contract nila, possibility, so 12 months lang din po yung maximum term.
0: Shorter term siya. So, that's good news that yung mga listeners, viewers natin, sabihin nila, ma'am, ito lang man yung trabaho ko. Am I qualified to borrow? So, possible, pwede.
1: Possible,
0: yeah,
1: yes,
0: under
1: po
0: the private employee salary loan. And, syempre, sabihin natin, hindi naka-MOA, no? Walang memorandum of agreement sa kumpanya ninyo, you can collateralize your ATM. Ano yung good news din if sabihin nilang, hala, ibigay ko yung ATM sa Tagumcoop. Ano yung mangyayari, sir? Di ba we have our Pinoy Co-op ATM?
1: Yes, ma'am Les. Tagum Cooperative will issue separate ATM kasi doon dinideposit yung sobra, yung dividend, lahat ng excess ng salary ni member. So, of course, if yung amortization is, yun lang din yung kukunin ni Tagum Cooperative under sa ating MOA.
0: Yes. Yes po. So, ayan, no? So, na-arrange talaga ng Tagum Cooperative, no? If you avail a loan, especially on the this loan, private employee salary loan. Now, let's discuss, Ma'am Febby, kung ano naman yung interest rates and service fee about the loan renewal features for the private employee salary loan.
2: Mayroong 2% per month actual diminishing interest rate para sa PSL. So we commonly call it as PSL dito sa Tagumcoop.
0: Yes.
2: So yun, PSL is the private employee salary loan. So mayroon siyang 2% per month actual diminishing na interest rate at mayroong 1.5% of the approved amount na service fee. So for the loan renewal, pwede itong ma-avail ng ating member if mayroon na siyang 50% na repayment sa kanyang existing na PESEL. So, pwede na siyang mag-renew. However, para sa ating mga members na mayroong classification na Class A, pwede silang maka-avail of the following. If mayroon na silang 25% loan repayment at mayroong one co-maker and may additional loan term of 12 months on top of his or her maximum loan term, pwede siyang maka-avail ng ating PESEL. 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
0: Yeah.
2: So, other features of this is pag no collateral, however, a co-maker shall be required to guarantee his or her loan. So, kailangan talagang mayroon tayong co-maker para sa ganitong klase na loan. At ang requirement para sa ating co-maker, dapat if less than or equal to 75,000 pesos ang i-avail na loan, mayroon siyang required na one co-maker. Pero if more than 75,000 pesos ang i-avail na loan, kailangan dalawang co-makers ang mag-guarantee ng loan ng ating member.
0: Ayan. So that's very important na ma-take note natin, no, part sa i-prepare natin if we are interested to avail, no, ngayon na mag-avail na tayo ng private employee salary loan, ito pong PESEL natin na loan. Ano po yung mga documentary requirements, Sir Barry, na i-submit?
1: Of course, Ma'am Les, no, always nandyan yung application form. And then second to that, ma'am, is yung special power of attorney or SPA for ATM and deed of assignment for DOA or MOA. So meron naman tayong private group na nagmo-MOA, so MOA sila. Pag ATM naman yung sinurrender nila, SPA naman yung sasign na nila. 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
0: Yeah.
1: And then authority to deduct if applicable po. And then lastly, 3 months bank statement of ATM for new loan and for those na mag-surrender ng ATM. Of Ayan. Course, yun po.
0: As to the duration of the process and the approval, sir, would it be 3 to 5 days pa rin siya?
1: The standard would be 3 to 5 or probably 5 to 7 days. Mm. It always depend po kasi sa pag-submit ng complete requirements ng member. Kasi yung iba, they will tend to na mag-pre-assess. Mm. So usually kasi kami nag-pre-assess kasi yung branch kung magkano yung kasi separate request kasi yung COE, yung iba pang mga documents. So initially yung members natin meron lang payslip, appointment and bank statement.
0: Mm.
1: So on that case, meron tayong pre-assessment na na ginagawa upon inquiry nila sa branches. So after that, yung complete submission of requirements talaga nila ang basis ng count doon sa loan process. Kasi matatagalan kasi yung loan process tsaka assessment pag kulang yung documentary requirements.
0: Okay, importante talaga. May tip ka, Sir Barry, especially to contact or coordinate yung sa loob ng mga analyst natin, processor, ano po yung best way ng isang loan borrower interested mag-avail ng loan para madali lang yung communication niya? Do you have phone numbers or ano po yung magiging best way?
1: Kasi nagmamarket yung marketing officer natin, no? Meron tayong credit analyst and then they could contact kasi meron namang official number yung branch natin. So technically, doon sa mga walang contact, nearest branch is the easiest way to inquire.
0: Okay.
1: And any personnel could ask na pwede talaga. 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
0: Yeah.
1: As credit analyst, the analyst which always assess doon talaga sa kakayanan na magbayad ni member at ease.
0: Mm-mm.
1: Meaning hindi mahihirapan si member borrower na magbayad.
0: Yes. Ayan. So that's very important, no? Yung tips ni Sir Barry about in applying ng ating mga ganito nga loans.
1: Add ko, Ma'am Les, hindi lang siya po sa existing member pwede magpa-assess. Pwede din yung aspiring pa, yung future member natin. 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Pwede kang mag- apply ng membership and then to follow the application of loans. So, pwede talaga. Huwag mahiya yung hindi pa member dyan na listeners natin. So, pwede pumunta sa office, mag-inquire kaagad ng loan kung loan ang purpose natin. So, hindi lang siya yung assessment, yung initial natin na parang inquiry is hindi lang para doon sa mga existing member. But also for those aspiring member po ni Tagum Cooperative.
0: Ayan. So, thank you so much, no, Sir Barry and Ma'am Febby for giving us the inputs, no, itong topic natin ngayon, no. 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So simple lang po yung tanong natin about sa topic. Magpa-true or false tayo ngayon. 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So dito sa Tagum Cooperative, this is the question, ha. So i-ready po ninyo yung cellphone ninyo. Punta kayo sa SMS portion ninyo and i-type na ninyo ang pangalan, space, ang inyohang address, and get ready to your answer. Is it true or false? At Tagum Cooperative, the service fee and loan interest you pay on the G-cell or the P-cell are actually included in the computation of your patronage refund. Oh, ayan. Explain pa nga yan kanina ni Ma'am Febby at saka ni Sir Barry. Is it true or false? Itong G-cell and P-cell are actually included in the computation of your patronage refund. Is it true or false? Type your complete name, space your address, space your answer, and send it to 0919-069-3382. Again, send it to 0919-069-3382. Ayan. So, text na. Baka kayo ang winners natin ngayon sa 100 pesos cellphone load. Ayan. So, we already covered, no, our points about our topic ngayon na G-cell and P-cell. And before we wrap up, we want to give another time once again sa ating mga guests para sa kanilang parting words and also reminders, no, especially sa mag-avail ng ating government employees and also the private employee salary loan. Ano po yung mga reminders natin and also yung mga members and would-be members, ano po yung mga encouragement sa kanila. So we'll start with Ma'am Febby, then si Sir Barry yung sunod. Ikaw una, Ma'am Feb.
2: Tagum Cooperative is always willing to help our members na mapagaan ang buhay. 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So in our organization, mm, in our cooperative, we value trust, mm, among us. So kung nagpahiram kami ng pera, sana ay ibalik din ito.
0: Uh-oh.
2: And then let's help each other. So, mm, kung may need kayo, avail, don't hesitate to stop. One station, all the
3: 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FM Radio. Yeah,
0: thank you so much, Ma'am Febby. 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
5: 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Engineer Al Jess Villafuerte with PRC ECE license number 37452. First class radio telephone operators Antonio C. Flores with license number 93-1PA-4308. 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Sam D. La Chica with license number 17-1PA-27080. Ronel A. Angay Angay with license number 15-1PA
4: 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Thank you for having with us today. FMR Philippines is now signing off. Ladies and gentlemen, the Philippine National Anthem.

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